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2: We drop all the way back to either side of 50 with clear skies tonight. Upper 70s with sunshine and a breeze continuing Saturday. Near 80 with a few showers possible with increasing clouds later Sunday. From the Stormwatch 9 Weather Center, I'm meteorologist Kevin Skorupa.
0: It's 66 degrees.

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2: We drop all the way back to either side of 50 with clear skies tonight. Upper 70s with sunshine and a breeze continuing Saturday. Near 80 with a few showers possible with increasing clouds later Sunday. From the Stormwatch 9 Weather Center, I'm meteorologist Kevin Skorupa.
0: It's 64 degrees.

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2: We drop all the way back to either side of 50 with clear skies tonight. Upper 70s with sunshine and a breeze continuing Saturday. Near 80 with a few showers possible with increasing clouds later Sunday. From the Stormwatch 9 Weather Center, I'm meteorologist Kevin Skorupa.
0: It's 63 degrees.

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2: So we drop all the way back to either side of 50 with clear skies tonight. Upper 70s with sunshine and a breeze continuing Saturday. Near 80 with a few showers possible with increasing clouds later Sunday. From the Stormwatch 9 Weather Center, I'm meteorologist Kevin Scarupa.
0: It's 62 degrees.

last thing I remember, Doc, I started to swerve. 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
2: Drop all the way back to either side of 50 with clear skies tonight. Upper 70s with sunshine and a breeze continuing Saturday. Near 80 with a few showers possible with increasing clouds later Sunday. From the Stormwatch 9 Weather Center, I'm meteorologist Kevin Skorupa.
0: It's 61 degrees.

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2: So we drop all the way back to either side of 50 with clear skies tonight. Upper 70s with sunshine and a breeze continuing Saturday. Near 80 with a few showers possible with increasing clouds later Sunday. From the Stormwatch 9 Weather Center, I'm meteorologist Kevin Skorupa.
0: It's 61 degrees.

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2: We drop all the way back to either side of 50 with clear skies tonight. Upper 70s with sunshine and a breeze continuing Saturday. Near 80 with a few showers possible with increasing clouds later Sunday. From the Stormwatch 9 Weather Center, I'm meteorologist Kevin Skorupa.
0: It's 59 degrees.

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1: Weather reports on WMEX are underwritten by Spence and Matthews Insurance Agency in Berwick, Maine.
2: We drop all the way back to either side of 50 with clear skies tonight. Upper 70s with sunshine and a breeze continuing Saturday. Near 80 with a few showers possible with increasing clouds later Sunday. From the Stormwatch 9 Weather Center, I'm meteorologist Kevin Skorupa.
0: It's 59 degrees.

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2: Lots of sunshine today with a high near 81. Tonight, mostly clear, low around 52. Tomorrow, mostly sunny with a high near 80. Tomorrow night, showers coming in, mainly after 10 p.m., low around 59. Chance of precipitation, 80%. And Monday, showers mainly before 1 p.m., high near 78. And that's the latest forecast. It's 50.

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2: Lots of sunshine today with a high near 81. Tonight, mostly clear, low around 52. Tomorrow, mostly sunny with a high near 80. Tomorrow night, showers coming in, mainly after 10 p.m., low around 59. Chance of precipitation, 80%. And Monday, showers mainly before 1 p.m., high near 78. And that's the latest forecast.
3: It's 53 degrees.

it's Arnie Woo Woo Ginsburg with another Wimex Instant Request for You. Another forgotten 45 you almost did forget.

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2: With SRN News, I'm John Scott. President Trump talks crime rates and politics in Nassau County, New York, home of County Executive Bruce Blakeman, New York's Republican candidate for governor.
3: President Trump promoted his record on crime during a trip to a police academy in suburban Long Island.
4: We're showing what is possible when you finally have a president in the White House who supports our police.
3: New crime statistics released by the FBI Friday showed the homicide rate in the U.S. dropped more than 18% last year, and overall violent crime was down by 9.3%. Trump flipped Nassau County in 2024. He used the New York visit to pump up local Republican candidates.
4: And he's a winner, Bruce Blakeman.
3: And drag Democrats as he looks to boost battleground races heading into the November midterm elections. I'm Jennifer King.
2: In Ukraine, at least one person killed, dozens injured in overnight Russian attack.
5: In Ukraine's eastern Donetsk region, a Russian glide bomb demolished six floors of a 10-story apartment block, killing one person and wounding at least 16 others, Ukraine President Volodymyr Zelensky says. While at least five people were injured after a Russian drone strike on an apartment building in the city of Smila in Ukraine's central Cherkasy region, according to the State Emergency Service of Ukraine. The strike sparked a fire in a nine-story residential building and caused widespread damage. And at least one person has been killed and 17 others injured following a Russian airstrike in Kramatorsk. I'm Charles Tillotson.
2: An Israeli airstrike on southern Lebanon killing seven people, one of the deadliest attacks since a truce between Israel and Hezbollah began on June 20th. Despite that truce, Israel's military continues almost daily attacks. A Maryland state tax court struck down the state's tax on digital advertising, saying it violates the Federal Internet Freedom Tax Act and parts of the U.S. Constitution. This is SRN News.
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0: Dick Taylor is on the air from 10 to 3 weekdays right here on 105.9, playing nothing but the greatest music ever made on WMEA.
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2: Lots of sunshine today with a high near 81. Tonight, mostly clear, low around 52. Tomorrow, mostly sunny with a high near 80. Tomorrow night, showers coming in, mainly after 10 p.m., low around 59. Chance of precipitation, 80%. And Monday, showers mainly before 1 p.m., high near 78. And that's the latest forecast.
3: It's 52 degrees.

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2: Lots of sunshine today with a high near 81. Tonight, mostly clear, low around 52. Tomorrow, mostly sunny with a high near 80. Tomorrow night, showers coming in, mainly after 10 p.m., low around 59. Chance of precipitation, 80%. And Monday, showers mainly before 1 p.m., high near 78. And that's the latest forecast.
3: It's 53 degrees.

Ginsburg here, and all up and down the coastline and the lakes region, nothing pops up those good memories like a good Wemex Forgotten 45.

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2: Good morning. This is Jerry Gilbert with the WMEX News headlines. Luigi Mangione has admitted to the 2024 killing of UnitedHealthcare CEO Brian Thompson. Mangione entered his guilty plea to federal stalking charges in New York yesterday. He'll be sentenced on December 18th and is facing life in prison. Speaking in court, Mangione claimed he traveled to New York with the intent of killing Thompson, and he knew what he was doing. He entered the guilty plea without a plea deal in place with the federal government, and the judge told him he will not be able to withdraw his plea if he does not like the sentencing. Mangione is still facing state murder charges. In another legal case that's drawn national attention, a judge has ordered for Alex Murdaugh's murder retrial in South Carolina to be moved to a different county to avoid juror prejudice. Judge Deborah McCaslin issued the order on Friday during a pretrial hearing. The former South Carolina lawyer was convicted of murdering his son and wife in 2023, but that conviction was overturned because of jury interference by former Colleton County Clerk of Court Becky Hill. The retrial is tentatively set for April of 2027. Six people are dead, including the suspect, following a shooting in northern Michigan. State police say troopers were called to a home in Missaukee County Friday morning over reports of a shooting and found three people dead and one critically wounded. Officers then found another fatality near a wooded area and the final victim in another home. Police were searching for the suspect, 39-year-old Chad Hickman, who was later found dead in a wooded area about 5 miles north. Police have not released the identities of the victims, pending notification of the families. People are evacuating parts of Indianapolis because of extreme flooding. A historic amount of rain is causing streams and rivers to flood their banks across Indiana, causing Governor Mike Braun to request a presidential emergency declaration. Some neighborhoods in northern Indianapolis have been warned to evacuate because of rising floodwaters. Some residents in the Broad Ripple neighborhood said they were given less than an hour to move to higher ground. The suburb of Carmel said it was expecting the White River to rise over 3 feet overnight. Indianapolis Mayor Joe Hogsett has declared a local disaster emergency. A hurricane warning has been issued in Hawaii as a tropical storm gains strength over the Pacific. Tropical Storm Layla is approaching Hawaii's Big Island, where this weekend it could become the first hurricane to make landfall on Hawaii in 34 years. Forecasters say Layla has maximum sustained winds of 65 miles per hour and could strengthen into a hurricane later today. Heavy rain, damaging winds, and dangerous surf are expected statewide through Sunday, with life-threatening flooding possible on the Big Island and Maui. Governor Josh Green has declared a state of emergency. President Trump says he'll soon declare the Strait of Hormuz as a territory of the United States. Speaking in New York on Friday, Trump claimed that Iran has been decimated in its war with the U.S., He also addressed high gas prices in the U.S. and said the cost is necessary if it means Iran won't have a nuclear weapon. Trump added that he will never apologize for the rising price of gas because he believes he did the right thing. And that's the WMEX News headlines. 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
2: 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This is Jerry Gilbert with the WMEX Sports Flash. Sports reports on WMEX are underwritten by Spence and Matthews Insurance Agency in Berwick, Maine. They do the shopping, so you don't have to. The Red Sox fell to the Pirates 8-4 in Pittsburgh last night in the opening game of the three-game series. It was their sixth loss in the last seven after winning 28 of 36 games. Jake Bennett suffered the loss after giving up 4 runs on 5 hits in 4 innings of work. Game 2 of the series is tonight in Pittsburgh. The Patriots have a couple of days off, after their 13-13 tie with the Indianapolis Colts in their first preseason game on Thursday night. They resumed training camp on Wednesday with a joint practice with the Philadelphia Eagles, who they will face in their second preseason game on Saturday night. Scottie Scheffler surged into the lead of the FedEx St. Jude Championship after shooting 9-under par in the second round. Scheffler is at 11-under par, three shots ahead of Sungjae Im and Victor Hovland at 8-under par, and four shots ahead of Ludvig Åberg at 7-under par. Four other players are five back at 6-under par. Third round action is today at TPC Southwind in Memphis, Tennessee. The NASCAR Cup Series regular season continues to wind down. The field squares off in the Cookout 400 from Richmond Raceway tonight. Ty Gibbs cemented a postseason spot after taking home the checkered flag in the Iowa Corn 350 last weekend. Denny Hamlin, Ryan Blaney, and Tyler Reddick have also clinched entries into the chase, which begins in just three more races. And that's the WMEX Sports Flash. 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
2: Lots of sunshine today with a high near 81. Tonight, mostly clear, low around 52. Tomorrow, mostly sunny with a high near 80. Tomorrow night, showers coming in, mainly after 10 p.m., low around 59. Chance of precipitation, 80%. And Monday, showers mainly before 1 p.m., high near 78. And that's the latest forecast.
3: It's 54 degrees.

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I wonder if you're lonesome tonight. You know, someone said the world's a stage and each must play a part. 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Act one was where we met. 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You read your lines so cleverly and never missed a cue. 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Now the stage is bare, and I'm standing there with emptiness all around. And if he won't come back to me, then they can bring the curtain down.

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2: Lots of sunshine today with a high near 81. Tonight, mostly clear, low around 52. Tomorrow, mostly sunny with a high near 80. Tomorrow night, showers coming in, mainly after 10 p.m., low around 59. Chance of precipitation, 80%. And Monday, showers mainly before 1 p.m., high near 78. And that's the latest forecast.
3: It's 60 degrees.

this is Arnie Woo Woo Ginsburg. Are you losing your memory? Are you going cuckoo? Let's bring it back right now with another great Wemex Forgotten 45.

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2: With SRN News, I'm Bob Agnew in Washington. The victory of so-called Democratic Socialists in recent primary elections may ironically turn out to be a blessing for Republicans in November. On the Salem News program this week on Capitol Hill with Tony Perkins, House Speaker Mike Johnson says the November midterms will let Americans choose between two starkly different visions for America's future.
3: But it's not just a contrast between common sense and crazy. It's a contrast between common sense and communism. Literally, communism. That's what we're facing right now. Now, incredible as it is, in November of this year, we are going to have the fateful, cataclysmic battle between two completely different visions for America. Are we going to maintain our matchless constitutional republic, or are we going to go down this dark, dangerous, deadly road of communism? That is the choice for Americans, and they're beginning to see that. And I think that's going to be a huge thing for turnout for us in November.
2: Speaker Johnson's full views on the upcoming midterms will be heard when This Week on Capitol Hill is broadcast beginning at 10 a.m. Eastern Time this morning on the Salem News Channel. Former Trump National Security Advisor K.T. McFarland tells the Salem Radio Network government employees need to be held accountable. She points to the most recent example, former NIH Director Anthony Fauci, who's accused of withholding medical information about the COVID vaccine from the American people.
4: You look at Fauci. Fauci killed people. Right? Yeah. He killed, I can't tell you how many people I know who had miscarriages having had that, had the vaccine while they were pregnant.
2: She has a new book out called Revolution Trump. A Democrat senator making a surprising announcement.
5: Pennsylvania Democratic Senator John Fetterman says he will not campaign against Republican colleague David McCormick if McCormick runs for re-election in 2030. Fetterman called McCormick a great guy and a friend. The two senators have worked together on several efforts, including a joint fundraising committee and a project to represent Pennsylvania after the governor declined state funding. Willie Nelson, Washington.
2: And this is SRN News.
6: Many Americans believe one factor that unites us is the calling and responsibility that everyone must be involved, must do something. Options believes in the responsibility to be involved, in compassionately caring for pregnant mothers and their families, in uniting for life. Here, there is no judgment or shame, but rather a space to be informed and loved. There is a unity at Options that is undeniable. 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
2: Lots of sunshine today with a high near 81. Tonight, mostly clear, low around 52. Tomorrow, mostly sunny with a high near 80. Tomorrow night, showers coming in, mainly after 10 p.m., low around 59. Chance of precipitation, 80%. And Monday, showers mainly before 1 p.m., high near 78. And that's the latest forecast.
3: It's 62 degrees. Classic.

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2: Lots of sunshine today with a high near 81. Tonight, mostly clear, low around 52. Tomorrow, mostly sunny with a high near 80. Tomorrow night, showers coming in, mainly after 10 p.m., low around 59. Chance of precipitation, 80%. And Monday, showers mainly before 1 p.m., high near 78. And that's the latest forecast.
3: It's 66 degrees.

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2: Good morning. This is Jerry Gilbert with the WMEX News headlines. Luigi Mangione has admitted to the 2024 killing of UnitedHealthcare CEO Brian Thompson. Mangione entered his guilty plea to federal stalking charges in New York yesterday. He'll be sentenced on December 18th and is facing life in prison. Speaking in court, Mangione claimed he traveled to New York with the intent of killing Thompson, and he knew what he was doing. He entered the guilty plea without a plea deal in place with the federal government, and the judge told him he will not be able to withdraw his plea if he does not like the sentencing. Mangione is still facing state murder charges. In another legal case that's drawn national attention, a judge has ordered for Alex Murdaugh's murder retrial in South Carolina to be moved to a different county to avoid juror prejudice. Judge Deborah McCaslin issued the order on Friday during a pretrial hearing. The former South Carolina lawyer was convicted of murdering his son and wife in 2023, but that conviction was overturned because of jury interference by former Colleton County Clerk of Court, Becky Hill. The retrial is tentatively set for April of 2027. Six people are dead, including the suspect, following a shooting in northern Michigan. State police say troopers were called to a home in Missaukee County Friday morning over reports of a shooting and found three people dead and one critically wounded. Officers then found another fatality near a wooded area and the final victim in another home. Police were searching for the suspect, 39-year-old Chad Hickman, who was later found dead in a wooded area about 5 miles north. Police have not released the identities of the victims, pending notification of the families. People are evacuating parts of Indianapolis because of extreme flooding. A historic amount of rain is causing streams and rivers to flood their banks across Indiana, causing Governor Mike Braun to request a presidential emergency declaration. Some neighborhoods in northern Indianapolis have been warned to evacuate because of rising floodwaters. Some residents in the Broad Ripple neighborhood said they were given less than an hour to move to higher ground. The suburb of Carmel said it was expecting the White River to rise over 3 feet overnight. Indianapolis Mayor Joe Hogseth has declared a local disaster emergency. A hurricane warning has been issued in Hawaii as a tropical storm gains strength over the Pacific. Tropical Storm Layla is approaching Hawaii's Big Island, where this weekend it could become the first hurricane to make landfall on Hawaii in 34 years. Forecasters say Layla has maximum sustained winds of 65 miles per hour and could strengthen into a hurricane later today. Heavy rain, damaging winds, and dangerous surf are expected statewide through Sunday, with life-threatening flooding possible on the Big Island and Maui. Governor Josh Green has declared a state of emergency. President Trump says he'll soon declare the Strait of Hormuz as a territory of the United States. Speaking in New York on Friday, Trump claimed that Iran has been decimated in its war with the U.S. He also addressed high gas prices in the U.S. and said the cost is necessary if it means Iran won't have a nuclear weapon. Trump added that he will never apologize for the rising price of gas because he believes he did the right thing. And that's the WMEX News headlines. 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
2: 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This is Jerry Gilbert with the WMEX Sports Flash. Sports reports on WMEX are underwritten by Spence & Matthews Insurance Agency in Berwick, Maine. They do the shopping, so you don't have to. The Red Sox fell to the Pirates 8-4 in Pittsburgh last night in the opening game of the three-game series. It was their sixth loss in the last seven after winning 28 of 36 games. Jake Bennett suffered the loss after giving up 4 runs on 5 hits in 4 innings of work. Game 2 of the series is tonight in Pittsburgh. The Patriots have a couple of days off, After their 13-13 tie with the Indianapolis Colts in their first preseason game on Thursday night. They resumed training camp on Wednesday with a joint practice with the Philadelphia Eagles, who they will face in their second preseason game on Saturday night. Scottie Scheffler surged into the lead of the FedEx St. Jude Championship after shooting 9-under par in the second round. Scheffler is at 11-under par, 3 shots ahead of Sungjae Im and Victor Hovland at 8-under par, and 4 shots ahead of Ludvig Åberg at 7-under par. 4 other players are 5 back at 6-under par. Third round action is today at TPC Southwind in Memphis, Tennessee. The NASCAR Cup Series regular season continues to wind down. The field squares off in the Cookout 400 from Richmond Raceway tonight. Ty Gibbs cemented a postseason spot after taking home the checkered flag in the Iowa Corn 350 last weekend. Denny Hamlin, Ryan Blaney, and Tyler Reddick have also clinched entries into the chase, which begins in just 3 more races. And that's the WMEX Sports Flash. 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

0: and Transportation, 17 Farmington Road in Rochester, 603-441-4112. 603-441-4112.
1: Lots of sunshine today with a high near 81. Tonight, mostly clear, low around 52. Tomorrow, mostly sunny with a high near 80. Tomorrow night, showers coming in, mainly after 10 p.m., low around 59. Chance of precipitation, 80%. And Monday, showers mainly before 1 p.m., high near 78. And that's the latest forecast.
2: It's 68 degrees.

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2: Lots of sunshine today with a high near 81. Tonight, mostly clear, low around 52. Tomorrow, mostly sunny with a high near 80. Tomorrow night, showers coming in, mainly after 10 p.m., low around 59. Chance of precipitation, 80%. And Monday, showers mainly before 1 p.m., high near 78. And that's the latest forecast.
3: It's 70 degrees.

That's Gary Lewis and the Playboys. We opened up with the Foundations. Good morning, Rochester. It's the Saturday edition of the Richmond Radio Disaster for this August the 15th. National Relaxation Day. Boy, could I use some of that. We got a sunshiny day going for us and a lot of the most amazing oldies.

0: 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Right now, it's just about 21 minutes after 10 o'clock.
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0: Lots of sunshine today with a high near 81. Tonight, mostly clear, low around 52. Tomorrow, mostly sunny with a high near 80. Tomorrow night, showers coming in, mainly after 10 p.m., low around 59. Chance of precipitation, 80%. And Monday, showers mainly before 1 p.m., high near 78. And that's the latest forecast. It's 71 degrees at 105.9 WMEX FM.

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0: Lots of sunshine today with a high near 81. Tonight, mostly clear, low around 52. Tomorrow, mostly sunny with a high near 80. Tomorrow night, showers coming in, mainly after 10 p.m., low around 59. Chance of precipitation, 80%. And Monday, showers mainly before 1 p.m., high near 78. And that's the latest forecast. It's 72 degrees at 105.9 WMEX-FM.

A little bit me, a little bit you, and a lot of the most amazing oldies. Good morning, Rochester. Another sunshiny Saturday in the Lilac City. I'm Tim Richmond with Todd Rundgren. Say hello, Todd. Hello.

0: Classic Gold from the Grassroots on the Richmond Radio Disaster. It is August the 15th and was on this day in 1620 that the Mayflower set sail from Southampton, England with 102 pilgrims bound for the New World, and we all know what happened after that.
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0: Lots of sunshine today with a high near 81. Tonight, mostly clear, low around 52. Tomorrow, mostly sunny with a high near 80. Tomorrow night, showers coming in, mainly after 10 p.m., low around 59. Chance of precipitation, 80%. And Monday, showers mainly before 1 p.m., high near 78. And that's the latest forecast. It's 72 degrees at 105.9 WMEX-FM.

Hey, we got a Maria here at 105.9 WMEX-FM. That's right, we've got Maria Lake, and she'll be on tonight from 7 p.m. to midnight. She's got the 80s at 8. Here's Al Green on the Richmond Radio Disaster.

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Well, I guess we know which one she is. You can figure out she's probably a devil if she's got a staple in her navel. Here's the Jake Niles Band on the Richmond Radio Disaster Saturday edition.

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0: Lots of sunshine today with a high near 81. Tonight, mostly clear, low around 52. Tomorrow, mostly sunny with a high near 80. Tomorrow night, showers coming in, mainly after 10 p.m., low around 59. Chance of precipitation, 80%. And Monday, showers mainly before 1 p.m., high near 78. And that's the latest forecast. It's 73 degrees at 105.9 WMEX-FM.

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Miles and Eleanor. Good afternoon, Rochester. It is August the 15th, and on this day in 1991, this guy, Paul Simon, performed a free concert in Central Park, New York.

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Well, there's no rain in our forecast, at least not today. 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
0: Lots of sunshine today with a high near 81. Tonight, mostly clear, low around 52. Tomorrow, mostly sunny with a high near 80. Tomorrow night, showers coming in, mainly after 10 p.m., low around 59. Chance of precipitation, 80%. And Monday, showers mainly before 1 p.m., high near 78. And that's the latest forecast.
2: It's 75 degrees at 105.9 WMEX-FM.

Crosby, Stills, Nash, and Young, and it was on this day, August the 15th of 1969, that the Woodstock Festival opened up in Bethel, New York, on Max Yasger's Dairy Farm. Some of the performers included Richie Havens, Tim Hardin, Rabbi Shanker, Arlo Guthrie, Joan Baez, and this young lady. Here's Melanie on WMEX-FM.

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0: Lots of sunshine today with a high near 81. Tonight, mostly clear, low around 52. Tomorrow, mostly sunny with a high near 80. Tomorrow night, showers coming in, mainly after 10 p.m., low around 59. Chance of precipitation, 80%. And Monday, showers mainly before 1 p.m., high near 78. And that's the latest forecast. It's 76 degrees at 105.9 WMEX FM.

0: Diana Ross and Lionel Richie on WMEX-FM. That particular song is often cited as being one of the greatest duets of all time. 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

feel like it's raining all over the world. 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

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Yes, indeed. They had their moments, I guess. I'm Tim Richmond. You've got the Richmond Radio Disaster Saturday Edition. Daryl Hall and John Oates.

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Here's Deion Jackson. And yes, indeed, love makes the world go round.

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0: Lots of sunshine today with a high near 81. Tonight, mostly clear, low around 52. Tomorrow, mostly sunny with a high near 80. Tomorrow night, showers coming in, mainly after 10 p.m., low around 59. Chance of precipitation, 80%. And Monday, showers mainly before 1 p.m., high near 78. And that's the latest forecast. It's 76 degrees at 105.9 WMEX FM. Yeah.

Betsy Osmond's had one bad apple. Well, it's not apple pie day. Today is actually National Lemon Meringue Pie Day. So let's play a lemon song. Here's Trini Lopez.

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0: Lots of sunshine today with a high near 81. Tonight, mostly clear, low around 52. Tomorrow, mostly sunny with a high near 80. Tomorrow night, showers coming in, mainly after 10 p.m., low around 59. Chance of precipitation, 80%. And Monday, showers mainly before 1 p.m., high near 78. And that's the latest forecast. It's 76 degrees at 105.9 WMEX-FM.

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0: 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Just about 15 minutes after 2 o'clock, let's check our forecast.
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0: Lots of sunshine today with a high near 81. Tonight, mostly clear, low around 52. Tomorrow, mostly sunny with a high near 80. Tomorrow night, showers coming in, mainly after 10 p.m., low around 59. Chance of precipitation, 80%. And Monday, showers mainly before 1 p.m., high near 78. And that's the latest forecast. It's 77 degrees at 105.9 WMEX-FM.

Bee Gees and the Night the Lights Went Out in Massachusetts. Ah, the last time I lived in Massachusetts, this song was on the charts. Here's George McRae and Rock Your Baby on WWE.

the Kinks. And I swear, I think that they wrote that song about me waiting for my wife to get ready to go out. Here's America and Tin Man on 105.9 WMEX FM.

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0: Lots of sunshine today with a high near 81. Tonight, mostly clear, low around 52. Tomorrow, mostly sunny with a high near 80. Tomorrow night, showers coming in, mainly after 10 p.m., low around 59. Chance of precipitation, 80%. And Monday, showers mainly before 1 p.m., high near 78. And that's the latest forecast. It's 76 degrees at 105.9 WMEX FM.

ready for another tasty platter that doesn't matter? It's Woo and Arnie Ginsberg with another good old Wimex Forgotten 45.

Hours on the Richmond Radio Disaster. I'm Tim Richmond saying bye-bye. Coming up, we've got the gang from Solid Gold Saturday, Jim, Chris, Mike, and Nashua Nancy. Good Lord Management will

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1: And a good afternoon. Happy is as happy does. We want positive people out here today, and we usually get them, and we're going to get more and more because we're going to have fun with Chris Porter, Jersey Mike, and Nashua Nancy, and me, Jim, until 7 o'clock tonight with the greatest hits of all time. It's August the 15th. AccuWeather says it's going to be about 80 degrees with a high possibly of 82. The humidity is 44, and we're going to have a great show, and we're going to kick it off with one of my favorites, and I think everybody else's. Let's walk on some sunshine and get happy until 7 o'clock.

0: back in the 80s, mid 80s.
1: It's like yesterday.
0: Yeah, I know.
2: You know, I always think it's funny. They, you know, when she lies back and they drop the water on
0: yeah.
2: her? They tried that, and what happened was she couldn't jump up because the water amount they used pushed all the wind out of her lungs. they had to slow it down and use less water.
0: Yeah. Isn't that something? You learn something every day. And Chris,
3: yes,
0: you had a mini vacation during the week.
3: Yep.
0: And you know, you did something that I thought you'd never do. And yes. I'm proud of you because I don't think I'd ever do it. Parasailing.
3: Yeah, it was a lot of fun. Not as scary as I thought it would be.
0: What do you mean by that? Not as great.
3: Not as scary as I thought it would be.
0: Oh, scary. I'm sorry.
2: If the parachute collapsed and you fell into water, that would be.
3: Yeah, you're a couple hundred feet up, so that wouldn't be fun.
0: So you weren't at all worried about being 200 feet up in the air?
3: No. I enjoyed it.
0: You did a good job.
2: He's the new tower guy.
0: Anybody need a tower man?
2: Oh, we do have Henry. Henry,
3: yes, that's true. He's the official tower guy.
2: You can be his assistant.
3: All right, sounds good.
0: For money.
2: Yeah.
0: Yes, that would be good. And Nashua and Nancy, how are you today?
4: I am great. I love the weather, and what else could there be besides being with you three gentlemen?
2: Who came in?
0: Yeah, who came in? Who are you talking about? I didn't see any gentlemen in this room. And Mikey, what are you up to?
2: Nothing, just been hanging out, enjoying the weather.
0: Yeah, it's nice weather.
2: Yeah,
0: nice. And I can't believe it's 3 weeks until Labor Day.
2: Close your eyes.
0: I know. Everything is whisking by, even the last couple of days.
2: Right.
0: It's 5 o'clock already.
3: You know it, it will be New Year's and Christmas.
4: Oh,
0: speaking about New Year's, I got a couple of interesting emails during the week. People I know that have listened to us. But
3: want us to do it again?
0: Yes, but never have called.
3: Yes.
0: And I found that interesting. They like
3: the
0: show.
3: Well, what are you doing? If you're listening, why don't you call us?
0: That's what I told them.
4: 603-546-9912. It seemed like the time.
0: That's good. Three different people. You know, and I said, why don't you guys call in? We love your show. I look forward to New Year's Eve. So, God willing, and if anybody wants to do it,
3: I'm cool with doing it. It's become a tradition.
0: Yeah, it's a tradition. We love doing New Year's Eve. We have a blast.
4: We have to take a nap before.
0: Yeah, well, we're old. Well, you're not old. Well,
4: somebody has to take a nap too.
0: I always take a nap.
2: Well, you don't really have to, but you don't want to be. You don't want to drag your butt.
0: No, I mean, I definitely take a nap before that.
3: Yeah. Yep.
0: Couple 3 hours. Yep. And it gives you energy and all of that. And now, Chris, what do we got up for requests?
3: All right. So we heard from Philip in London, who wanted to hear a couple of tunes because he says it's very hot over there. Over 100 Vandellas. And also a great one from The Crazy World of Arthur Brown. It's Fire right here on Solid Gold.
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1: And Mikey gave me a backside story on that. That was very interesting.
2: Well, the story, yeah. The way it worked was they were just models, and they didn't really want to do it. And none of them knew how to play instruments. So while they were getting ready, they were drinking, so they were all pretty lit.
1: Yeah.
2: On the other side of the camera,
1: yeah,
2: they actually had a girl group
1: right
2: behind them that they could copy, but they drank so much it didn't work out that well.
0: I mean, so wait, for the song we just heard? Or?
2: Yes.
3: Yeah. Video.
0: Really? Yeah.
2: They were playing the guitar, but they had a girl group with the four of them.
1: That knew how to play,
2: So they could... You know, I don't know why they didn't just use them. I guess the models all looked the same.
3: Yes, they did.
1: Yeah, that's what they were probably going for that look.
2: And they were lit up, and good luck with that.
1: You know, I didn't notice. That was good, though. I liked it.
2: I think that's probably what helped make it a hit.
1: Yeah, that was a great song.
2: Yeah.
1: Karen Hirsch, she is a faithful listener in
0: Weymouth, Massachusetts.
1: Yes. And Karen is going to go and see Casey and the Sunshine Boys tonight. And she asked if we would mention that. And she also wants us to play one of her favorite songs. And we're going to do that. Shake Your Booty, Karen Hirsch.
0: Right,
1: this is for you from Solid Gold and the Family.

0: Mr. Peppersteak over in Newburyport. It's good to hear from you again, Mr. Peppersteak. It's been a while. It's been a while.
1: We don't have a Mr. Spam, do we?
2: No, not
0: yet. No, but we could
1: get one, right? Yep. If anybody wants to apply for the Mr. Spam, Monica, go right ahead. It's all up to you. We will do whatever you say right here on the radio. Chris has a special announcement.
0: All right. So if you are in the Salisbury area or plan to be going to the Salisbury area tomorrow, myself and some of the cool 94.1 jocks will be down at Salisbury Beach in front of the stage. We're going to have a booth set up. We're going to have games. We're going to be giving stuff away if you spin our prize wheel. It's going to be a good time. Put together by my friends, Mama Cash, Brianna, and I. We went full out, so it's going to be a good time. So if you're at the beach, be sure to stop by the cool 94.1 booth and have a good time with
2: us. And you get to meet Chris. Chris.
1: Mr. Chris.
0: Yes.
1: Spin the wheel of fortune and win Chris for the night.
3: Give it a spin and you win.
1: Every game a winner.
0: So,
1: what are we doing next, Chris?
0: I don't know. What are we doing? Oh, yeah. We're going to play some tunes. We heard from our buddy Blair in Wisconsin, and he wanted to hear a couple of Eric Carmen tunes. Not to be confused with Eric Cartman. But Eric Carmen, happy heavenly 77th birthday to Eric Carmen. He passed away a few years ago. But, yeah, it was his birthday this past Tuesday. So let's do two in a row from Eric Carmen, one with the Raspberries and one solo tune right here on Solid Gold. We'll be right back.

0: in Rapture for Brianna right here on Solid Gold Saturday, playing the greatest hits of all time. And what is that number, Nancy?
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2: 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We're here with plenty more memories for you and surprises and great music and great people like Jersey Mike, Chris Porter, Nashua Nancy, and the not-so-great me.
0: No, you're great. What are you talking about?
2: Yes.
0: I mean, the cat and the dog are a little shady, but, you know.
2: Yeah, they've always been shady. So aren't we. All right, Chris, what do you got?
0: All right, so we heard from Dylan over in Rochester, and he wanted to hear a little Pat Benatar in Love is a Battlefield right here on Solid Gold.

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1: And speaking of Ellen in Hudson, a special shout-out to one of our favorite listeners. She's been around a long time with us, way back in Boston. We do appreciate it, Ellen, and I hope that you're having a great day. And Karen Hirsch, shout out to her. She's going to see Casey
0: and the Sunshine Band. Yeah,
1: at the South Shore Music Theater tonight, and we played her request.
0: Yep.
1: That's a great place. You see everything in the round, and it goes around, and you get a good, there's no bad view in those places.
0: As I say on the spots that I hear for them all the time, the stage rotates.
1: It does. Yeah, and it's good.
0: That's
1: it's
0: pretty good. Cool. I wonder, do you get dizzy when you're out there performing, or?
1: That's a good question.
0: Or does it go slow? Super
1: slow. It doesn't go fast.
0: I don't think it would be a good time if the speed controller broke and then it started going really
1: fast.
0: Then it wouldn't be a good time.
1: In Boston one time, the Spinnaker Room up in one of those restaurants, I forget the name of it, the bar, they had the merry-go-round that you go on.
0: Yep.
1: And you drink. And it didn't, you know, seem too bad until you had to go.
0: Had a few drinks.
1: Yeah, well, it was all right until you get off to go to the men's room or ladies' room
0: or
1: whatever.
0: And then you're dizzy.
1: But it was fun. I don't know. I don't think they have it anymore.
0: There was another. I remember going to a place as a kid. I doubt I went there. That did have like a merry-go-round in the restaurant, but I don't remember where it was. If anyone in the area, because it was in
1: this area.
0: It was, I think, more towards the seacoast and Haverhill and that area. But if anyone remembers, feel free to give us a call.
1: Yeah.
0: Because I swear, unless I'm imagining things, there was a restaurant that had a merry-go-round in it.
1: Did you ride it?
0: I remember riding it as a kid, yeah.
1: Was it like?
0: But it was like a big one. Like it was like in a separate room. Like you went into a room.
1: Okay.
0: And there was the merry-go-round
1: right,
0: in
1: like
0: there.
1: Right, like a merry-go-round in an amusement.
0: Yes, in a restaurant.
1: Wow.
0: But maybe I'm just dreaming it.
1: No,
0: but I think there was a restaurant that had a merry-go-round. If
1: That's
0: anyone
1: cool.
0: remembers, give us a call.
1: Yeah, we like to know those things. And if you remember that, is it still around? That's another question.
0: Yeah, I doubt it.
1: Well, you never know.
0: You never know.
1: You're up next, Chris. What's next?
0: All right. So we heard from Mike over in Rochester, who wants to send a couple of tunes out to Cindy, starting with the little Boston's own Jay Giles band. And then we heard from Kim and Nashua, who wants to hear a couple of tunes as well. So let's do four in a row right here on Solid Gold, your number one for music and fun.

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1: That's right. We do everything possible to make your day stupendous, satisfying, and edifying and all that other stuff because we love you and we love our listeners. You're always invited at the Solid Gold

0: I hear it's a nice venue. I've never been there.
1: I'm surprised because you get around.
0: I know. I get around and I love seeing concerts. That is one venue I have not been to. But
1: the only thing with that, getting out of there.
0: Oh, yeah. Oh. A parking lot.
1: Yeah. So the last time we were there, Nancy says, we got to get out like 5 or 10 minutes. That's the answer.
2: That's
1: because
2: my neuroses.
1: Other way.
0: You're going to be stuck for a while.
1: Oh, a long time, right?
2: Amen. Joe from Drake It gave me two jokes.
1: All jokes, right. Yes. We need some jokes.
2: First of all, we have to shout out to Jasper, who's Joe's cat.
1: Hi Jasper the cat.
3: Got to introduce Jasper to the parakeet.
1: Yes.
2: what do you call it when you have too many aliens?
1: What?
2: Extraterrestrials.
1: That's good.
2: What do you give to cure a sick lemon?
0: What?
2: Lemonade.
1: That's not too bad. Yeah.
2: Thank you, Joe. That's not too bad. Jasper.
1: Take good care of Jasper the cat. We'll see.
2: That's a great name.
1: I do too.
3: Gibby, yeah. Introduce him to Gibby.
1: Yeah, Gibby
2: Uh-oh.
1: Would like to see Jasper. Jasper Gibby would like to see Gibby. Yeah, I know. Is that parakeet talk or what?
0: I don't know. Renee will have to chime in, or Ida. Either one will have to chime in.
1: Yeah,
0: and,
1: we want to
0: know
1: if the parakeet. I had a parakeet once that talked. It didn't say a lot. It said about 8 or 10 words, but it was cool.
2: That's really good.
1: Yeah, it was cool.
2: Well, tune in.
0: All right. Sounds good. We heard from the one, the only. He's known as the Cyclops. He's known as Frankie Valley of the Seacoast. The one, the only, Reverend Jim. He wanted to hear a couple of tunes, starting with this one from Strawberry Alarm Clock right here on Solid Gold.

0: Thank you so much, Mary, for that.
1: That was a clever song. I like that song. That was way back in the 60s. Shirley Ellis, The Name Game, right here on the Solid Gold Weekend with Jersey Mike, Chris Porter, Nashua Nancy, and me, Chief Thunder Thud, here on the radio, Big Jim. Oh, I like my friend that used to work at Sears. Never mind, I can't tell you that.
2: Okay,
1: we're going to have some more music in just a minute. Do you have anything, Dad?
2: I do. Kim gave us a joke.
0: Okay. All right.
2: Where do pirates get their hooks?
0: Where?
2: Secondhand stores.
1: That's not too bad.
0: Yeah, that's
2: that
0: a good
2: really
0: one.
2: Good.
1: That's not too bad, yep.
2: What did the dentist win at the competition?
1: What?
2: A little plaque.
1: Thank
2: you,
1: Kim. Yeah, we know somebody that knows a lot about plaque.
3: Yes. And biofilm.
1: Yes, you know a lot about everything, actually. The genius of the room, the studio. Jersey Mike, a man of high caliber in our community.
0: Yes.
1: Blessed to have his presence here. Okay.
0: All right, so since it is the next hour, do you mind if I give a quick plug?
3: Yes.
1: Go ahead.
0: All right, so tomorrow... If you're in the Salisbury area, we will be down at Salisbury Beach. You can meet myself and some of the other cool 94.1 DJs. We're going to have a booth set up down there. We're going to be having a prize wheel where you can win some merch. And it's gonna be a lot of fun. So if you're in the Salisbury area, if you're going to the beach, be sure to stop by. We'll be there from 10 to 3 p.m.
1: Wow.
2: And
1: so,
2: ask for his autograph.
1: Yeah, that's what I was just going to say. Chris is only charging $10 an autograph.
2: If you're a woman around 30 and not married, and
1: it's free.
2: He's
1: free.
2: Very handsome.
1: He'll give you a prize even if you don't spin the wheel.
2: Very handsome.
1: Milton won't like it, but oh well.
3: Free is free.
1: Free is free.
0: So it will be a fun time. So
1: you get
0: T-shirts. If you're in the Salisbury area. I'm not sure on that. We have a whole bunch of stuff, so just come on down and
2: good giveaways.
0: Yeah. We're gonna have good giveaways.
1: Well, you better bring us back something or we're throwing you out.
0: I'll see what I can do. But
2: is one of them an evening with Chris Porter?
0: I don't know. I don't know.
1: Hey, that's a pretty good idea. An evening with Chris Porter.
0: I don't know.
2: Ladies,
0: we'll
2: he's
0: have
2: very,
0: to see.
2: Very handsome.
1: Yes.
2: 6 foot two. 6'4", blue
1: he's
2: eyes.
1: He's 6'3", aren't you?
2: Great hair.
0: Tunage. All right, so we hear from Bob in Farmington, who, speaking about tunage, I think you're going to absolutely love this one, Nancy. He called up. I believe he was the one who said, is this a carpenter's request? No. So you mean there's more down the line?
2: Yes, dear.
1: There's more hidden people than, you know, now that they know that Nancy is a big avotee of the carpenters. And she was playing them all day yesterday. She put on the carpenters channel. Where the music never stops. Go ahead, Chris.
0: All right. So Bob from Farmington wanted to hear some Carpenters. So we had that coming up. He wanted to hear some Hermits as well. And then we heard from Robert, who wanted to hear a little Taco and Putting on the Ritz and his all-time favorite, Dancing Man from Q. So let's do four in a row right here on Solid Gold, your number one for music and fun on a Saturday afternoon along the New Hampshire, Massachusetts areas right here.

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1: You know what to do when you listen to Solid Gold. I'll tell you what you do. You turn it up and you sing along. And this one, I think of the queen of the living room. Yes. The couch, the living room. Yes, she's a wonderful woman. Dance. Get up there and dance. That's what I think you should do. And who cares if anybody's watching? And if they're watching or they're there, get up and dance with them and have a ball. Yep. That's what I think you should do. That's what we do. We bring back king-size memories of yesterday. The platters that matter. The stacks of wax, as the old guys in the old days say. And now we're the old guys in the new day saying it. Okay, what's next?
0: All right, so we heard from my buddy and your buddy, and everybody's buddy, Steve Chumsford.
1: Yes. Yay!
0: Fellow radio personality and host of the Mop Tops and the King. And speaking about the Mop Tops, he wants to hear a double shot of the Beatles, and he also made a remark on my search for the carousel in the restaurant,
2: it
0: right?
2: It was wonderful. He wondered whether it was just the horse outside of Market Basket that perhaps you were thinking of.
0: No, Steve, that was not what I was thinking of.
1: He was thinking of a different kind. Chris was thinking of a different kind. Yes. Okay. Go ahead.
0: He wanted to hear a double shot of the Mop Tops, the Beatles. And then we heard from Darlene in Manchester, who wanted to hear a double shot of Simon and Garfunkel.
1: Hey, Manchester!
0: So let's do four in a row here on Solid Gold. And I agree, it's something that we all want, right? Money.
1: Yes.

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1: Why don't you give us a call? 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
2: On the fun phone.
1: Yes, the fun phone. And tell her where you are today and what you're doing. And the summer is sliding away. So we're going to keep you company right through the summer. And Labor Day is only about 3 weeks away. Unbelievable.
0: Boy.
1: Yep. And then we'll get ready for the happiest times of the year.
0: Yes.
2: Well, everything's fine usually.
1: Yeah.
2: You know, after Labor Day, you kind of get a rest, and then Halloween starts.
1: Yes.
2: And then Thanksgiving starts.
1: Yes.
0: And then Christmas, and New Year's.
2: And then nothing.
1: Nothing. Yes. That's when the void comes in and people get depressed after all that partying.
0: Yep.
1: And, you know, resolutions.
0: Yeah, I don't mind, you know, the winter and stuff until after everything passes and it just snow and misery for a couple of months.
1: Yeah. Ice and, you know, it's just
2: not for nothing, but we live in New Hampshire.
0: Yes. That's true.
1: That's why we live here, because we like to suffer and struggle.
0: And I know plenty of people who love to ski and stuff, so.
1: Yeah.
0: So I'm happy for them when we get snow, but yeah, I'm counting the days till summer, you know, after the holidays
1: you
0: pass.
1: You used to be a pretty good skier in your day.
3: When I was young.
1: How good a skier were you?
3: I could ski. I wasn't great. I used to have a lot of courage, but then I kind of lost it.
1: Where did you ski?
3: All over.
2: All over Europe.
1: Yeah. With the elite. Yeah.
3: Anyhow.
1: Switzerland, the Matterhorn.
2: I used to hang out with, what was Andy?
3: Rooney's.
2: Not Andy Rooney.
3: Andy.
2: Christine was a longer.
3: Yeah.
2: Used to hang out with her.
1: Yes. Did you know Spider Savage?
3: I know. Tune in.
0: All right. So we hear from another Bob who wanted to hear some Buddy Holly. So we have that coming up. And then who else do we hear on the hit line? We hear from Tracy in Rochester.
1: Hi, Tracy.
0: Who wanted to hear some more Elvis music. So we have that coming up as well right here on Solid Gold.

0: Elvis Presley.
1: Thank you. Thank you very much.
2: But tomorrow is the anniversary of his death.
0: Really?
3: Yes.
0: It is.
3: Yeah. On the toilet. The king was on the the king was on the throne.
4: Okay.
2: Such a loss it was.
0: It was 1977, I believe, is when he passed.
5: Wow.
3: Yeah.
4: I remember when he passed away. Gee, that was so long ago.
2: Seems like yesterday.
0: But the music will always live on.
3: Yes.
4: Well, in great part, thanks to his wife, Priscilla.
0: Yeah.
4: She was a great business. I don't know now. They
3: and
4: sold
3: Steve Chelmsford.
4: And Steve Chelmsford plugging them.
3: Yep.
4: Who would have thunk somebody that's been gone that long still makes money? I heard that he makes more money dead than he was when he was alive. That's weird, with all the royalties and all that stuff.
3: I'd like to know what's going to happen with the Beatles and the 60s groups in about 20 years. I wonder if they'll still be around.
0: I don't know.
4: Good question.
0: I think the music will definitely still be alive because the kids still love the Beatles and they still love Elvis. So I think the music will live on, definitely. But as far as like the business side of things, who knows? It will be definitely interesting. 603-546-9912 is the number that will put you through. And does anybody else have anything to say, or should we go back into the tunage? All right, let's do it. A little love and spoonful for Steve right here on Solid Gold. Not Steve Chelmsford, another Steve in Manchester.

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1: We're having a great day, and thanks for tuning in and turning us on. You have a joke.
2: Yes, Tracy. Tracy Marshall.
1: Hi, Tracy.
2: Sent us a joke. Why did John always sing in his car when he was in reverse?
3: Why?
2: Because he was a backup singer.
1: Tracy, that's a good one. Yep. You get a gold star.
2: And that's good, because you are a tough group.
1: We are a tough group. Why don't you go up and meet Chris on tomorrow?
0: Oh, yes, it is the next hour. So, yes, Sunday, myself, along with some of the other cool 94.1 personalities, will be at Salisbury Beach right in front of the stage from 10 to 3 p.m. We're going to have a little booth set up. We're going to have a wheel where you can spin to win some prizes. And it's going to be a whole lot of fun. So if you're going up to Salisbury Beach tomorrow, be sure to stop by and say hello. And a big thank you to my friends Mama Cass and Brianna for helping set this whole thing up. It's going to be a good time. Hope to see you there.
1: So if Tracy goes up there, you'll let her spin the wheel and she could win a prize, right?
0: That is true. Anybody who comes up.
1: And her husband Dave and her little grandson.
0: Yeah, anybody who comes up gets a chance to spin the wheel.
1: Spin the wheel. Around and around she goes like Mars. Where she stops, the guy behind the counter knows.
0: I mean, obviously, we're not going to make it like super easy because there are so many great prizes to win. We're going to make you work a little bit to spin the wheel.
1: Who made the wheel? That's what I'd like.
0: Mama Cash did.
1: Oh.
0: And her daughter, Brianna.
3: They sell.
1: Yeah. Oh, they do?
0: And we customized it for the prizes and everything that we're going to be giving away. But we're going to make you work a little, not too hard. We're going to make it fun. So come on by.
1: What do you mean by that? You know,
0: there's going to be some games. There's going to be like a carnival. A little bit.
1: Yeah.
0: Yeah.
1: You're getting into the carnies like Uncle Mike and Jim here, huh?
0: Yes. It's going to be fun. But yeah, stop by the booth. Say hello.
1: Say hello to the Chris Porter man.
0: Yes.
1: He'll give you his autograph. No charge.
0: I don't know. Maybe should I charge? I mean, we're famous. We're famous people.
1: Infamous, whichever way you want to say.
0: No, yeah. I'm just kidding.
1: No,
0: but
1: no,
0: if you want my
1: you're
0: autograph,
1: not kidding.
0: I will give an autograph want my autograph.
1: Yes.
0: And we've done it before.
1: And if you're good looking, he'll give you a double autograph and a double spin on the wheel.
0: The Wheel
1: of Fortune with Chris Porter. Okay, go ahead.
0: All right. So we have requests that are keeping on coming in. We heard from Tammy in Hooksett, and she wants to hear a little Black Magic Woman from Santana. So let's do it right here on Solid Gold Saturdays, your number one for music and fun.

0: The Beach Boys thinking about those California girls for Vegas Nancy out in Vegas.
1: Oh, yes. I thought you meant her for a minute.
0: Yes. Yes. Vegas Nancy, our good friend out there.
1: Yes. She's a good lady. Also, a shout out, speaking of California girls, Hollywood Alley's listening today. So, hi, Hollywood Alley.
0: Yes.
1: Either call or text me a couple of tunes and we'll play them before we end the day. Okay, Chris.
0: What do we have next? All right. So we heard from the queen of the living room who wanted to hear some Bee Gees and some Sukiyaki. And then we heard from Carol in Hampton who also wanted to hear Sukiyaki. And she also wanted to hear some Simon and Garfunkel. Start with this one. It's The Boxer right here on Solid Gold Saturdays.
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0: Fanny, Be Tender With My Love, right here on Solid Gold Saturdays, playing the greatest hits of all time. And can you believe it? 3 hours have already come and gone. And coming up at the top of the hour, we have a very special twofer.
1: A twofer.
0: For Nancy.
2: Thank you. I appreciate it.
1: Yeah, she
0: loves
1: our
0: listeners.
1: Them. Yeah.
0: We had two listeners call up and request Carpenter's tunes for her.
1: I think more should do that. Because
0: Nancy
1: really enjoys the Carpenters.
3: She sings along. I mean,
1: yeah, she does.
2: I know all the words.
0: 603-546-9912 is the number that will put you through.
1: All right, we'll be back in a flash after station's ID.
0: Yes, indeed. And first, a word from our sponsors.
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Kids sure play funny music these days. They play it in the strangest ways. Said it looks to me like they've all gone wild. It was peaceful back when I was a child. Well, man, could it be that the girls and boys

little boy of three, sitting on the floor, looks up and says, "Daddy, what is war?" "Son, that's when people fight and die." A little boy of three says, "Daddy, why?" Young man of 17 in Sunday school, being taught the golden rule. And by the time another year's gone around, it may be his turn to lay his life down.

And although the young man solemnly swore, nobody seemed to hear anymore. And it didn't really matter if the truth was there. It was the cut of his clothes and the length of his hair. And the lonely voice of youth cries, what is truth?

is trying to tell somebody that he cares. Yeah, the ones that you're calling wild are gonna be the leaders in a little while. This old world's waking to a newborn day, and I solemnly swear that it'll be their way. You better help that voice of you find what is true. And the lonely voice of you

0: sounds of Karen Carpenter and the Carpenters. A double shot right here on Solid Gold Saturdays, and Nancy was singing along and loving it. Right, Nancy?
1: Yes, I certainly appreciate that.
2: She even wants more before we go. So
0: yeah, if any of our lovely listeners have a request, 603-546-9912.
3: We love to have fun at the clubhouse here.
1: We do, don't we?
3: We do. And you have a ball doing
0: it all. And I just don't understand, because Nancy doesn't like anything that's fun.
1: Oh, no, that's not true.
0: That is true. You don't like Mickey Mouse.
3: Right.
1: That's true.
3: She wanted to shoot him down in Disney World before.
1: All right, that's enough.
0: I mean, she's just a party pooper all around.
3: Yeah.
0: We're just, trying to do our best to show our love.
1: Why is everybody always picking on me?
3: Could you tell me what you do like?
1: I could.
3: Well, go ahead.
1: Well, we don't have enough time.
3: Won't you say one thing?
1: I like the three of you.
0: That's a lie.
3: Yeah. Okay.
1: I said that.
0: The test says that is a lie.
3: The grass is growing greener and greener. That's all I'll say about that one.
1: Tunage.
0: All right.
3: The director.
0: Yes. Nancy, she's no longer Nashua Nancy. She's now Nancy the director.
3: Nancy the director.
1: I like that.
3: Cecil B. De Nancy. Go ahead, Chris.
0: All right. So, we got more requests on the anniversary of Elvis. Is it today that's the anniversary of Elvis?
1: Yesterday. Or tomorrow.
0: Tomorrow.
1: Either today or...
0: It's within the next...
1: 3 days.
0: Yes. So we have
3: close
0: more
3: enough
0: requests for Elvis. Carolyn and Nashua wanted to hear, I Want You, I Need You, I Love You, right
3: great
0: here on
3: song.
0: Solid.

0: And before that, we heard The Birds right here on Solid Gold Saturdays for Fern in Haverhill, Massachusetts, who wants to hear those in honor of David Crosby's heavenlieth birthday yesterday. So those were for Fern here on Solid Gold as we play the greatest hits of all time just for you. And we got a request from someone who claims they know Mike. Unfortunately, I cannot read Nancy's writing, and she has left the building.
1: Yes, she has.
0: I think one of the names is Michelle, but unfortunately, I cannot read the other name because Nancy writes not that great. So anyway, they wanted to hear When I Was Young from Eric Burden and the Animals here on Solid
2: Gold.
0: One
2: of my favorites, as they know.
0: Yes, indeed. And then we heard...
1: they must know Mike.
0: Feel free to give us a call back if you want to talk to Jersey Mike, because he is the one holding the phone right now.
1: Yeah.
0: So we're going to hear When I Was Young, and we're also going to hear some Jerry Rafferty for Joe over in Drake It right here on Solid Golds.

0: Solid Gold Saturdays, playing the greatest hits of all time just for you. And we're coming to the last 20 minutes of the show, so I think what we're going to have to do to make sure everyone gets a song in is we're going to have to cut down from 2 to 1. What do you say? Is that do I have your blessing?
1: Everybody to get something. Yeah. One is better than none.
0: Except we've just been overwhelmed with
2: the queen of the couch.
0: Yes.
1: Yeah.
0: But we've just been overwhelmed with
1: the calls. But you got to do the couch.
0: Yeah. We will do the couch.
1: Lady.
0: Yes. All right. So let me just type in here because the song ended and I didn't queue up another song. So
1: that's okay, Chris.
0: So
1: you're doing a magnificent
0: we'll do it now.
1: Job.
0: All right. So we are from Jimmy and Kathy down in Florida. They want to hear a little Paul McCartney and Wings. And Take It Away right here on Solid Gold, your number one for music and fun.

Yeah, Sultan's a Swing for Dan and Nashua. Before that, we heard Got My Mind Set on You for Cindy and Lowell. And before that, what else did we hear in that set? We heard for Jimmy and Kathy. Take it away, Paul McCartney and Wings, right here on Solid Gold as we're approaching the final few minutes. So we're going to get back into the music. Heard from Larry the Lobster Kid. Want to hear a little Wichita Lineman, Glenn Campbell, right here on Solid Gold.

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1: So, it's been a great show.
0: Yes.
1: And I can't think of a better way to end with the Righteous Boys.
0: Yes.
1: We thank you all for tuning in, turning on, and we're extremely busy today.
2: And that's a good thing.
1: Very good thing. Yes. Very, very good thing. So we'll all see you again next Saturday.
0: All right.
2: 3 o'clock next week.
0: And don't forget, if you're in Salisbury, we'll be at the beach 10 to 3 tomorrow. Yeah.

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Hi, it's Maria Lake. So glad you could be with me tonight. Joe Cocker and New Beats on the way. Right now, Dion, Lonely Teenager on 105.9 WMEX.

0: 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Hi, it's Maria. So Four Tops released their version of Walk Away, Renee in 1967. It was Left Banke that originally released it in 1966. But the Four Tops' most famous song was in 1966 as well. It's called Reach Out, I'll Be There. 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
2: Clear tonight, lows dropping to around 52. Tomorrow mostly sunny with a high near 80. Tomorrow night, showers mainly after 10 p.m. Low around 59, chance of precipitation 80%. Monday, showers mainly before 1 p.m., high near 78. And Monday night, a 30% chance of showers before 9 p.m., partly cloudy with a low around 58. And that's the latest forecast.
3: It's 72 degrees.

some more.

Peter, Paul, and Mary. I dig rock and roll music. Me too. Hi, it's Maria. Just a friendly reminder about your pets in the car this time of year. Even though some days we're only getting into the 70s, like 75, the inside temperature inside your car quickly goes way higher in 10 minutes. At 75 outside, you'll be at 94 in the car, and then 30 minutes will take it up to 109 degrees. So just remember that and don't leave your pets in the car. Dr. Hook coming up. Also, Stevie Nicks on 105.9 WMEX.

0: Double D and the X. That song came out in 1983. And if you like 80s music, stay tuned because coming up at 8, we'll do a full hour of all your favorite 80s songs on the 80s at 8 on 105.9 WMEX.
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2: Clear tonight, lows dropping to around 52. Tomorrow, mostly sunny with a high near 80. Tomorrow night, showers mainly after 10 p.m., low around 59, chance of precipitation 80%. Monday, showers mainly before 1 p.m., high near 78. And Monday night, a 30% chance of showers before 9 p.m., partly cloudy with a low around 58. And that's the latest forecast.
3: It's 67 degrees.

Hi, it's good guy Arnie Ginsberg, and it's time to say woo-woo Ginsberg, because right now we're going to give you another Wemex Forgotten 45 free with your order. Are you ready?

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1: 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We're going back to the 80s on the 80s at 8 on 105.9 WMEX.